she's waiting. Yes, anticipating a thing that she'll never, never, never, never forget. Yeah. While she's there waiting, without them, try a little tenderness. It's not just sentimental, no, no, no. She had her grief and care. Yeah, yeah, yeah. What a soft word.

0: To contact me, you got three different ways. Instagram, it's TheoDannyOldies. 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Or you can go old school and write me at 2004 East Irvington Road. That's PMB number 75 in Tucson, Arizona, 85714. 2004 East Irvington Road, PMB number 75, Tucson, Arizona, 85714. If you remember, I had a beeper number before, but the beeper company that I had, they were located in Jersey, and they went out of business, so I had to scramble around, look for another option, and I figured a P.O. box would be best. So that's what we're going with now, guys. 2004 East Irvington Road, PMB number 75, Tucson AZ 85714. And with that said, let's get right back into this old but gold candy for your ears. And this next one's gonna be from Frankie Lyman and the Teenagers. This one is I'm Not a Juvenile Delinquent from 1956.
1: I'm not a juvenile delinquent.

Old 1040 Farm Blue. When I was a boy, Daddy said to me, one thing, son, there ain't never gonna be. I tell you straight, I mean, I've really got

original.

There's Celia Marie with Walk With Me from 1962. She comes to us from the south side of Tucson. She attended Pueblo High School. Memphis Slim gave us the blues with 1040 Form Blues. I haven't played Memphis Slim in a while, and I got to vote for him as my favorite blues man. And actually, he comes out of Memphis. Well, obviously, he comes out of Memphis. And I'm thinking of going to Memphis later this year. I'm not sure. I want to, but I don't know what the price is right now. We shall see. And then we take a trip over to Harlem, New York to hear from Frankie Lyman and the Teenagers. I'm Not a Juvenile Delinquent. That one's from 1956. The flip side of that was a song called Baby Baby. We also heard from Dorothy Moore with Misty Blue from 76. She's out of Jackson, Mississippi. And then it was Otis Redding with Try a Little Tenderness. That's from 1966. The original version of that song is from 1932 by Ray Noble and his orchestra. And then, you know, as always, the show started off with Aretha Franklin, I Never Loved a Man the Way I Loved You from 1967. And that's the song that started off with the Queen of Soul. And that one was recorded at Fame Studios in Muscle Shoals, Alabama. And Fame Studios in Muscle Shoals, I visited that place twice. The place is so magical. When you walk into that studio, you just feel the magic. You can just, you get goosebumps and you can just feel it. But Fame is an acronym. It is Florence, Alabama Music Enterprises. Is what that stands for. And that is the first set of music down for the day. We're still going to be hearing from Jerry Butler, the Shirelles, and how about some James Brown and a whole lot of more. But this next one coming up is from Tommy James and the Shondells. They come to us from Niles, Michigan. They formed back in 1959 as the Echoes. And this one here is Crystal Blue Persuasion right here on the Theo Denny Oldie Radio Show. You got it tuned in to KPYT, KPYU.

Here's the Iceman, Jerry Butler, from 1968 with Never Gonna Give You Up. That went up to number 20 on the Billboard charts, and that one was written by Ken Gamble and Leon Huff. Before that, it was Tony Williams, Herb Reed, David Lynch, Paul Robbie, and Zola Taylor, a.k.a. The Platters, with I Wish from 1958. We also heard from the Swinging Hearts, Say It Isn't So. They come to us from Chicago. That's from 1964, and that's off the Lucky Four label, which is out of Milwaukee, Wisconsin. Before that, it was the Wonder Boy, Tyrone Davis, Can I Change My Mind, from 1968. And then we take a trip over to Memphis, Tennessee, to hear from Carla Thomas, Give Me Enough to Keep Me Going. That's from 1967. And Stax Records, S-T-A-X. I think I mentioned this before. I always thought Stax Records, when they created that name, I just always thought they were looking for a unique way to spell like a stack of records. Actually, what it is, it's the two co-owners of Stax Records. It's the two letters of their last name, John Stewart and Estelle Axton, the S-T and A-X. They combined those to create Stax Records, which I think was pretty neat, though. And then start off that last set of music, it was Tommy James, the Shondells, with Crystal Blue Persuasion. So this next one, let's hear from Sam Cooke. He comes to us originally from Clarksdale, Mississippi, which many say is ground zero for the blues. But this one here is a soulful song. This is A Change Is Gonna Come. And you're listening to the Theo Daniel Oldie Radio Show, coming to you from Desert Sound Studios in Tucson, Arizona, Studio A. And this is KPYT, KPYU.

0: Right, this next song is Foolish Little Girl, but this one is not the version from the Shirelles, which I think is the version most people are familiar with. This one's from the Kittens. They recorded this one at Giant Records in Nashville, Tennessee. Let's check it out right here on the Danny Oldie Radio Show. This is KPYT, KPYU.
1: You broke his heart and made him cry, and he's been blue since then. Now he's found somebody new, and you want him back again.

It's hard to find a guy that really blows your mind. And you just dig everything he does, like when he gives you that great big special hug and that heavy kiss. Girls, you know the kind. The kind that's in the wrong place at the wrong time, and it really turns you on. Well, I had a guy like that. Then that time that happens to all of us, we had an argument. And like all, and I mean all of us girls, I said some pretty dumb things like get lost. I don't want to see you anymore. But he was cool. He just stood there looking so hurt. And he said, if that's the way you want it. And he split. And I just stood there looking dumb and let that man walk right out of my life. And I've been as evil as a wet hen ever since. I told myself I wasn't going to sweat it. But I did. Oh, he was inside of me. In my thoughts. My dreams. Every place I went, I saw his face. And my friends, they knew. I know they knew. And then one evening I was standing at the bus stop and I heard a voice behind me say, hi, baby. Oh, I just fell all apart inside because I hadn't heard that voice in such a long time. I turned around and there he was, looking good. Oh, I just can't tell you how good that man looked to me. And as I stood there trying to maintain myself, he asked me if I had a few minutes. I really wanted to tell him that I had a lifetime, but I couldn't blow my cool. We stopped at a cozy little place. And I guess the shock of seeing him made me order a martini, because that's something that I've never done before. But I felt I needed something stronger than coffee to lean on. The music was soft, and the lights were low, and that drink had started going to my head. He hadn't said anything about her, so I knew it was my move, and it had to be now. I could feel my nerve building. I couldn't let him go, not this time. Not this time. So I took his hand. Looked him straight into the eye.

0: 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All right, the first hour ended off with the 3 Degrees and their version of Maybe. We also heard from the Queen of the Gulf Coast, Barbara Lynn. This is The Thanks I Get. That's from 1968. She comes to us from Beaumont, Texas. The Kittens were in there with Foolish Little Girl. And we also heard from the Five Satins with their signature song, In the Still of the Night. That's from 1956. They come to us from New Haven, Connecticut. And in 2003, they were inducted into the Vocal Group Hall of Fame, which was located in Sharon, Pennsylvania. But that closed down back in like 2007, 2008, somewhere around there. And I spoke with the owner of that place a few months back. And he said he closed that down. He wants to relocate it in somewhere in L.A. So once that does happen, hopefully, I'll keep you guys updated with that. But if you want to reach out to me here at the Theo Danny Oldie radio show, you got 3 different ways. Instagram, Theo Danny Oldies. 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Or you can go old school and write me at 2004 East Irvington Road, PMB, number 75, Tucson, Arizona, 85714. And here on your Sunday Oldie Rolasso program, starting at 1 o'clock, it's Angel Baby with the Angel Baby Oldie Show. He comes to us from Riverside. And then from 3 to 5, it's Stella Cruz and her Magic's Moments Oldie Show. She comes out of Casa Grande. And then it's everybody's favorite Truco Theo with the Theo Danny Oldie Radio Show from 5 to 7 p.m. And if you've been listening to this radio station for the last 2 years, you might remember a DJ known as La Chicana with her show, Puro Love and Oldie. She's coming back. La Chicana's coming back here on the station. And her show will be on right after mine from 7 p.m. to 9 p.m. Here Sunday on the stations, it's going to be nonstop oldies from 1 p.m. all the way until 9 p.m. It's getting crazy. And I tell you what, I feel very confident with this lineup we have. And I will gladly put this radio station Sunday programming up against any station out there. To tell the truth, I really don't see who could compete with us on Sundays with oldies. I think we're building up something pretty powerful here on KPYT, KPYU. But tell you what, I'm going to take a break. I'll be back in a little bit, and I'll see you on the flip side.
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10: 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So keep spinning those oldies, Tio Danny. Let's get it.
0: All right. Thank you for everybody for cutting those drops there. If you'd like to cut a drop for the show, the only thing I ask is you drop your name, where you're listening from, and you just mention the name of the show, the Tio Danny Oldies Show, and then you can just send that over to me at TioDannyOldies@gmail.com, and from there, I'll get you on air. Also, coming up after this first set of music, coming up after these first 6 songs, we're going to be hearing from Izzy Awakens to see what progress she's making along with her music. And I was just thinking, the next time I have her on, I want to talk to her about just overall state of music, AI in music. There's a whole thing now of artists trying to steer away from using bridges in their songs now. And so just to see how she feels about all that, the old school way compared to the new school way, analog, digital, you know, get more in depth with the recording process for her. So I think that's where we'll go next time. Yeah, that's coming up in about 20 minutes or so. But here's Billy Stewart with Sitting in the Park from 1965, right here on the Tio Danny Oldie Radio Show on KPYT, KPYU.

0: There's Toussaint's own Stan Devereaux with It's All Over Now from 1968. Recorded that one in San Francisco at Golden State Records. Stan Devereaux, he's the second artist today from Toussaint that we played. The first in hour number one. I think it was that first set in hour number one, Sylvia Marie. But before that, it was the hardest working man in show business, the godfather of soul, Mr. Dynamite, and Mr. Soul Brother number one, James Brown and the Famous Flames with Try Me from 1958. The Monotones gave us Book of Love, also from 58. They formed back in 1955, and they were all residents of the Baxter Terrence Housing Projects in Newark, New Jersey. Ruby and the Romantics gave us their version of Hey There, Lonely Boy. And actually, that's the original version. Eddie Holman's version of Hey There, Lonely Girl was a remake that was done in 1969, I believe it was, if I'm not mistaken. We also heard from Ralphie Pagan, Make It With You from 1971. Ralphie passed away in Colombia after doing a promo tour out there. Died under mysterious circumstances. No one really knows what happened, but some say the promoter didn't want to pay him after taking him out there, so who knows. And then that last set of music started off in Chicago with Billy Stewart Sitting in the Park. All right, we've reached our interview with Izzy Awakens. Anyone out there interested in giving her a follow, checking out her music, seeing what you got's going on, you can check her out at Izzy Awakens. But let's get right into it, guys. All right, we got an update today with our artist from the LA area. We're going to hear about what's new in her, with her progress with her music. And she's also doing graphic design, I believe it is. So let's get some updates on her, see what she got going on. So Itzel, let us know what's new with you. What you got cracking now?
1: Well, right now, I'm honestly just, I'm learning right now. I've actually learned how to read music. So I'm really excited for that. My piano teacher is teaching me how to read, write, and understand the music on a deeper level. And like, mm-hmm. just having an ear for it. So I think it's really cool. And like, when I get home, I just start implementing the stuff that she's taught me. So I've just been practicing my skills and just developing them. I also have been writing a lot too. So that's one thing that I've definitely been more in the flow. And I'm understanding my own flow. So it's cool.
0: Okay. When you said you learned how to read music, that was something you never did before?
1: Well, before, like a while back, like in middle school and high school, mm-hmm. so I kind of forgot how to read certain music. And then, well, I've never played piano before, so you have to learn like different keys. It's like the same, it looks the same, but it's like now you have to learn it for this specific instrument. So that's where I'm at right now.
0: Okay. That's pretty cool because I don't know how to read music. I always wish I did, but I always heard when once you learn how to read music, you can hear the instruments like in your head, like what's going on.
1: Yes, you really could.
0: Yeah, that's crazy. I wish I knew how to do that. Okay, so how do you like the piano?
1: The piano, I've been wanting to learn piano since I can remember, probably like since I was six. So finally doing it is definitely making me super happy and excited, and mm-hmm. like my heart is just opening, realizing that I'm just doing what I've always wanted to do.
0: Yeah, because I hear the piano is also very versatile. Once you learn the piano, all the other ones come pretty easy with that.
1: Yes, that's true too, because you could learn how to sing as well with the piano and just develop, since when you're producing, a lot of it is like keys and stuff.
0: Yeah.
1: Or chords. So you could, that's where like you could start using the techniques of piano when it comes to producing.
0: Okay. And so you're also doing graphic design, right?
1: Yes.
0: Okay. Anything new with that?
1: Actually, yeah, so a month ago I actually quit my job, the one that was bringing in the steady income, and I decided to take the leap of faith and quit so that I could go all in on my graphic designs. And a month later, I've kind of just been throwing myself out there, talking to people, doing designs for people for free. And just 2 days ago, I finally got my first paid, commission actually my first paid job for graphic design, so it's nice. A really big one. So I'm excited. I'm a little nervous, but I know that, you know, this is what I prayed for, and now I just gotta keep having the faith and, you know, open heart.
2: Yeah. No, that's awesome. That's big. That's gonna help you a lot. You know, like with that helped with, you know, your covers, your flyers, with, you know, everything with that.
1: Yes.
2: Yeah.
1: So that's exciting.
2: Yeah, it's awesome. So, can you tell us about that paid gig you got with it?
1: The big gig. Well, this one's for. They're gonna do it's like for the city of LA. They're doing like a swamp race, it's called Echo Park. So there's swans, the boats.
2: Yeah.
1: And they're gonna be having races. So they want I had a Zoom meeting the other day. I was just asking all these specific questions of what they want, the audience, target audience, colors, all that stuff. So it's basically a community event where others could come and race, and they earn a award of $1,000 or $2,000 if they win, and then there's gonna be vendors and just a very community fun activity to do.
2: Yeah.
1: Wellness. It's based on wellness.
2: Nice. Okay.
1: Yeah,
2: last time we spoke, you're going to an open mic. Anything new with those? Any new open mics or connects that you made with that?
1: Well, I did go to another open mic. Mm-hmm. That one, I learned that I definitely need to practice my breathing techniques, because I was running out of breath when I was performing, since I was trying to, compared to my first one, I was very steady, slow, a little nervous within myself, and this one I was trying to be more engaged with the audience, so I was moving a lot, and I lost my breath during the performance, so that's something that I've definitely been practicing.
2: Yeah.
1: Actually, I took in your advice, and I have been running and rapping at the same time, and I do see the difference. I see the difference, so that actually works.
2: Yeah, no, yeah, you just need to build up that cardio.
1: Yeah.
2: Yeah, so, okay. So, what do you got planned next? What's your next move?
1: My next move so far is, I've been trying to find some girls, because there's a lot of boys and men in this type of industry, and mm-hmm. I want to build my community of talented women and girls and surround myself by them. So that's been the challenge. I've been trying to go to these events and look for more women producers, singers, writers, or some girls just to hang out and be creative with.
2: Sure.
1: This is my move. That's my next move so far, since I don't have the full skills yet. I could try to work with someone else, but it's been hard to find a woman woman around.
2: Yeah, no, I feel that. Yes, it's a male dominated industry.
1: Yeah, it really is. But I know there's women out there that are very creative.
2: Yeah, there's it's two people, a male and a female. I think they're called Indigenous Cats. I could be wrong on the name. But
1: sounds interesting.
2: Yeah, but they have a nice sound. Real lyrical, and it's real conscious rap.
1: Oh, I'll definitely listen
2: to them. I could be wrong on the name, but I think it's Indigenous Cats. But I think they're from the IE area, if I remember right. I might be lying, so I don't know. But okay, anything you did?

0: for everybody right now to quit your job. That's a big step.
1: So, it was a risk.
0: Yeah, no, congratulations on that.
1: Thank you.
0: Fill us in the next in a couple of weeks. Let us know what's going on now. Well, with that, I should say, and we'll stay in touch. And if you need help with anything, you know, you got my number. You can always hit me up.
1: Yes, thank you so much.
0: No, thank you. We'll talk to you soon.
1: Okay.
0: Bye. Bye.

I'll always remember that the Sharp Tones from 1959, and the Sharp Tones, they're a mystery to me. I don't know where they're from. I really don't know much about them. So if anyone knows, please let me know. Before that, we heard from the Staple Singers, If You're Ready. That's from 1973. The flip side of that was a song called Love Comes in All Colors. That's a Stax release. Dee Dee Sharp gave us Be My Girl. And I know you guys caught that Duke of Earl vibe on that one. We had Laverne Baker in there with her oldest song of the day, Tweedledee from 1954. She was born Dolores Evans in Chicago, a Rock Hall inductee in 1991. The Dramatics gave us Be My Girl from 1976. They originally formed in Detroit, Michigan back in 1964. That one's off of the ABC label out of New York City. And speaking of New York City, I'm in talks with a radio station in New York to get my show syndicated over there. So fingers crossed on that one. Nothing's happened just yet, but right now we're still in the negotiating stages. So I'll keep you updated on that. The Lost Generation gave us the Sly, Slick, and the Wicked from 1970. They come to us from Chicago. And then that last set of music there started off with the Students with I'm So Young. They come to us from Cincinnati. They formed back in 1957. I'm So Young, that song is from 1958. All right, that wraps up the show for this week. Thank you. Go out to Izzy Awakens for being a part of it. And if you want to contact me, you can write me at 2004 East Irvington Road, PMB number 75, Tucson, Arizona, 85714. We're going to end it now with a group who recorded their album at Rahway State Prison back in 1970. These are the Escorts with Look Over Your Shoulder right here on the Theo Danny Oldie Radio Show on KPYT, KPYU. I'll see you guys next week. So until then, keep fighting the good fight and keep those oldies alive.

know, it seems like when I was trying to make a change, wouldn't nobody acknowledge it. You know what I'm saying? I did it for my mother, and all she did was told me what I wanted to hear so I can get away. But you know what I'm saying? It's cool because when I got away, I got to this booth. And that's why I'm rapping to all of you. I still see no changes. To the top is where I'm aiming. 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

just going down the notch. 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Then I stop to get my hair twisted up in ponytails and sell a bill. Back to the grain and let my people know, you know it's going down tonight, man. We living. 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

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Up in my hood, it's on. 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Boots stomping, bottle my head to the womp and get my knees dirt. 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I let him go and watch that double boost lock up the shit.

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0: No.
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2: Tell them don't waste my time.
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Excuse my French, I ain't worried about nothing. I ain't worried about nothing. Packing shows, stacking floor, VIP lounge full of ratchet. Them boy talking about trapping, boy probably still jacking phones. Roll up in my AJ slippers. When I fire hitting first, yeah, I rage. No chase, no chase till I stay straight. Look, I got my kids in a mouth, that's a play day. She got to go. Tell her don't waste my time. Police wanna stop me, search my clothes. Tell them don't waste my time. If it ain't money, I ain't involved. Tell them don't waste my time. Waste man ruffling down my phone.

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1: 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Yo, remember back on the boogie when cats used to harmonize like, yo, my men and my women, don't forget about the dean. 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
1: Hello, everybody. I do want to let you know that we do have our diabetes prevention program at the Tucson Indian Center, and it is Amber Labahi that runs that program. So she has Wellness Wednesdays that are weekly classes at the Indian Center for individuals or families looking to gain more knowledge and support around diabetes or to incorporate exercise and health lifestyles into their lives. So join us from 8:30 a.m. to 9:30 for our Walking Warriors Club. 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To end our class, join us this Wednesday to practice mindfulness yoga and breathing techniques with our yoga instructor, Michelle Holler. 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

Tony, I'm Tony Bell Microphone, playing the mic like it's supposed to be played. New Jacks, you all should have stayed out of the business. What is this, amateur night at the Apollo? Get off this stage, I'm enraged. Just

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Respect, I come correct, the rhymes I select, I'm nothing short of perfect, vernacular's pure, and I can ensure life or death with my breath. 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
1: I'm coming to deliver, ready to make a change. Never end up a quitter, headed to the top of the gate. The time is coming past, doom to kick a rhyming blast. Barriers that confine the mind, the right and 90s trash. Who's a laugh? Oh, cause the hooks is always boring. We the calm and pulls the storm. Coming in the morning, then it's pouring. We performing in front of the crowd, loving the music, loving the sound. Get it down, we breaking it down, it's underground. Possible for show, best get ready for the package. The content's contained, all the skills.

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1: Hello, everybody. I do want to let you know that we do have our diabetes prevention program at the Tucson Indian Center, and it is Amber Labahi that runs that program. 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
0: Easy come, easy go. 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Now that's what I'm saying. Yeah.

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Here's some more memories. 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

Good morning. How are you guys doing? How did you guys survive the weekend, 4th of July weekend? Man, it was a good one. It was a good fireworks display up in the A Mountain. And sadly, it's going to be our last probably. So they're going to be incorporating drones next year. We'll see how it happens. But we enjoyed ourselves this 4th of July. Celebrated my father-in-law's birthday over at his house. We were able to see the fireworks from 31st Street over here on the south side, and we just had the perfect view and had a lot of food, a lot of family. Happy birthday to my father-in-law, Tony Hymas Sr. So he's 86 years old, and happy birthday to him. We love him very much. He's been a great inspiration to us to, you know, keep moving, keep, you know, doing things, and he takes care of the family. So happy birthday to him. And hopefully you guys had a great 4th of July and you were safe out there. Man, it was crazy on 31st. It was like a war zone, and we were sort of worried about the kids. And I mean, it was crazy in our block, but we did enjoy it, and hopefully you guys did too. So July 6th today, today's Motivation Monday. And what is today? Let's see. Let's talk about the weather first. Right now, and it's early, we're currently at 94 degrees. We're going to be hitting a high of 106. So there is a heat warning in effect. So be just aware of those working outside. Even if you happen to think you're going to be at the pool and catch you a good tan, man, you're going to get burned. So make sure you get that sunscreen in, and don't be in the sun, you know, too long. I mean, it's just still with sunscreen, you're still not covered at 100%. Our low is going to be in the 80s, and we are going to just keep climbing from there. Tomorrow's going to be 105, Wednesday 106, no clouds, no rain in sight. So that's just the way things are at this time of the year. And looks like the temperatures are just going to, you know, be extreme, especially for the UV exposure for today is going to be at a peak at 2 o'clock. And it's at 11%. That is pretty high. So make sure you got those sunscreen. Make sure the long sleeves, the big brimmed hats, if you can wear those, you know, at work. And if not, please be aware of the symptoms of heat stroke, okay, because we want you safe. Sunrise is at 5:23. Sunset is at 7:34. So if you want to get your walks in, do it at the coolest time of the day. And today, National Day. I know a lot of you are going to like this one. It's National International Kissing Day. So if you have a special somebody, you know, make sure you load them with lots of kisses today. Spread the love. And you got kids, you know, give your kids a lot of kisses, because I'm sure we're feeling a little overwhelmed during this time. And it's just sometimes, you know, getting ready for school is sort of just could be nerve-wracking. But give your kids a lot of love. Give your significant other a lot of love as well. It is also National Fried Chicken Day. Man, I knew there was going to be something with food on here. National Fried Chicken Day. I make some good fried chicken, so I'm going to have to bring the crew here at KPYT some of my fried chicken, because I got a secret, and man, it turns out like fantastic each and every time I make fried chicken. So and that's actually something that is doable for today. I think I'm going to be making me some fried chicken since it's National Fried Chicken Day. And we're going to be mixing it up today with a lot of good music. I'm just going to mix it up, get your Motivation Monday going. Yeah, we're going to need some motivation. I guess soccer world, for the World Cup coverage, Mexico, they fell, man. They had a good game. I don't know what was wrong and why they lost, but I was watching the game. They just didn't have it in them. I don't know. They played Ecuador, and they were just,
I don't know. I don't know what happened, but they lost, so they're out of it. And just to see the guys so emotional, the guys from Mexico were just so down, and they were like beat up, but they held in there. I mean, they did the best they could. Now, let's see, July. So I'm looking at the schedule because today is USA, and I want to see who they play. Let's see, today, Group D on Friday. That was Friday. So they did win. Not sure who they played today, but I know that the game is going to be on today. So we're going to be watching it regardless who they play. We're just trying to, you know, get everything. Hopefully USA will be up there. I don't know. I don't know as far as the standings go. You know, it just seems like Mexico was on the top and then they fell out of it. So that was an upset right there. Well, we're going to continue with a lot of music here at KPYT, and we're going to get your motivation started, because after a long weekend, we could all use that motivation, right? So how about some Casey and the Sunshine Band for you on KPYT 100.3, KPYU 100.7. It's just going to get hotter here.

Lionel Richie up next, and you know that he's doing much better after his dizziness spell, and he posted on Instagram that he's feeling so much better, so he wants to thank everyone for their prayers, and he's doing well and back on tour with Earth, Wind & Fire.

with her and see her this weekend, and it was always good to see her. She makes me laugh. I like to make her laugh too. Johnny J. Martinez listening in. Lupe Altamirano. Arthur Hernandez from Tejano Music Matters. Thank you so much for always supporting and sharing my information. And just to guys let you know, today the pool is closed, but they did open, and it started, they opened on July 3rd. They were open the 4th of July. And they're going to be open tomorrow from 10 a.m. to 5:45 p.m. They're going to be closed Sunday through Mondays, okay? So that gives them a little bit of a break of being in the sun. But you must be 13 years of age with consent of parents to swim alone. And no cotton clothing is allowed, okay? So you have to wear, like, spandex, dry fit kind of clothes, bathing suits, all right? Bathing suits are necessity. If you need more information, please call 520-879-6298. And yes, the pool is open again, and you get to cool off and with a lot of water around you, but also you got to wear that sunscreen, okay? So we want to encourage that. And also today is the book signing event by the Yaqui author, Joaquin Martinez, and it's brought to you by the Dr. Fernando Escalante Tribal Library. They're hosting the book signing event. And so you guys can be there today from 6 to 8 o'clock at the Dr. Fernando Escalante Library. That's located at 5100 West Calle Tetecusam here in Tucson. In Guadalupe, the book signing will be July 13th from 6 to 8 p.m. at the Itom Hayaopsi Building in Guadalupe. And if you need more information, please call 520-883-5050. And be sure to support, because whether it's an author, an artist, a painter, a sculptor, support our Yaqui artists, because their talent is like no other. We don't have, you know, nobody else has the talent like we do. So I think that we need to support. So don't forget, his name is Joaquin Martinez, and you can go out. Space is limited, so you got to RSVP. So if you call today, hopefully you could get in there, because I know it's going to be a good event. And traditional healers, the schedule for the traditional healers have been posted on the Pasco Yaqui Tribe Health Services Division Facebook page. Okay, so traditional healers from July 13th to July 24th from 9 a.m. to 4 p.m. Then they close for lunch from 12 to 1. 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Alrighty, so but you got to call for an appointment. You can't just show up. So be sure to call and get in there and get your whatever services you need done. It's a nice, good opportunity for you to maybe even have some spiritual cleansing. I mean, we all could do that from time to time. Alrighty, we're going to continue with more music here. And one of these bands, this band here, I haven't actually heard any music. I think they disbanded. They're not a band anymore, but the band members have gone into other bands. But I sure do miss this band. Lobo Cuatro for you on KPYT 100.3, KPYU 100.7. Thank you for joining me today. It's a great Motivation Monday.

on Hotha Romo on KPYT, and they're going to be in Las Vegas for the Tejano Convention happening this coming weekend. Look at my Facebook page. You'll see a lot of pictures and videos, and I will be out there. Check it out.

Next up, we have Randy Travis. This was released in 1988. Yeah, one of the classics here, Deeper Than the Holler.

little bit of DLG for you featuring Jesse Zarata on KPYT 100.3, KPYU 100.7, the voice of the Pascua Yaqui tribe. And we do have some tribal information, and this is regarding Head Start. They now enrolling for the Pascua Yaqui Head Start 2026-2027. And it says the program offers Yaqui language and culture, healthy meals, family support services, health screening, and early literacy development, and space is limited. So you have to call 520-838-7150, and that's for the Head Start program here at Pascua. And it's important to get your kids started early. I know I have a granddaughter that actually is pretty smart, and I wish I could sign her up for Head Start, but she is not Yaqui. So, but you will need your birth certificate, proof of tribal enrollment, and proof of public assistance, whether it's SNAP, cash assistance, or SSI. Okay, so they have a teaching staff with advanced degree in early childhood education, which is very important. And it's important to get them that Head Start that they need. I know I was a Head Start worker. I worked as a Head Start driver. So what I would do is pick up the kids, make sure they're safely in their seats, you know, their car seat, drive them to school, put them back in the van, drive them back home, and just every little thing is a learning process to them. So singing, you know, nursery rhymes, singing the ABCs, and counting all the time. Every day is a learning experience for them. So be sure to get them started the right way with Head Start. And also today is the book signing with at the Dr. Fernando Escalante Tribal Library. The Yaqui author Joaquin Martinez is going to be there signing his newly released book, The Super Generation, and it's today from 6 to 8 p.m. at the Dr. Fernando Escalante Library, July 13th in Guadalupe from 6 to 8 p.m. at the Itom Hayaopsi Building. And if you want more information or to sign up, please call 520-883-5050. And that is happening today, okay? So put it on your calendar, on your phone. Make it, you know, alert go off. The alarm will go off to remind you that this is happening today. And we want to send a big congratulations to Ivani Flores from New Pascua. She is a future senior at Tucson High, and she has committed to play in the NCAA Division I softball at Southern University. And she represented Team USA, the 18-under team, at the Triple Crown Sports International Challenge. And she helped the team earn a bronze medal while posting a perfect 3-0 pitching record with 11 strikeouts. So that is awesome. And then last summer, Ivani represented Team USA, the 16-under, helping bring home the gold medal. So big congratulations to her, to her family, for keeping her involved in sports. And it's not easy. Let me tell you, we did that with my girls as far as playing softball and traveled. And my daughter was a pitcher as well. She did really well in the sport. And she just loved that competition. So I know it's tough, you know, being out there, the competition. And being a pitcher, you have all that pressure on you. I mean, it's a lot of pressure, but she did it, and she did great. So if you hear this, maybe you could let her know that all of us here from KPYT congratulate her, Ivani Flores, a New Pascua, and we are so proud. We're very proud of her. So let's see what today's schedule. I am here till 11, so that's just a few more minutes. It is now 10:41. It's a Monday. Not sure, but the PYT department hour, language and culture from 1 to 3 o'clock. Today will be the Cristo Rey spiritual hour with Anna and Vince from 3 to 5. Alrighty, so I'm not sure the department hour, if anyone's going to come in at 11, but, and I'm not sure about the language and culture either. We're getting all that situated, and we're going to have that
hopefully soon we'll get that all as a weekly, you know, show for you guys. But be sure to keep it locked in, the Cristo Rey Spiritual Hour. I know my Tia Gloria likes to listen to Ana and Vince. It's from 3 to 5 today. They play a lot of good music, a lot of just inspirational, different kind. It could be reggae to country to rock. I mean, just all sorts of Christian spiritual music. So you'll love it. I know I like it too. And tomorrow, Tuesday, will be, let's see, La Chaparita will be on from 9 to 11. I will be on the air from 11 to 2 o'clock with my Tejano Tuesday show. And then Joey Mixmaster Lopez will be up from 2 to 5 tomorrow. All right. So that's the order that we are, the schedule for tomorrow, the Dream Team. Big shout out to everyone listening. And I so appreciate you all. Motivation Monday, and y'all motivated me to get going today because I do have a doctor's appointment. I have so much. I got to wash my car. It's a good time to wash your car. It's going to be nice outside and it's not going to rain. So yeah, I got a lot to do today. We had, my Tia Gloria, Johnny Martinez, Lupe Atemarano, Arthur Hernandez from Tucson, Gordo Valenzuela, Gertie of the Gertie and the T.O. Boys, Pee Wee listening from Phoenix, the Google Guru. Man, much love to you all. Thank you to everyone that share your Monday with me. I'm going to continue with, how about Johnny Martinez? May he rest in peace. He passed away a few months ago unexpectedly, and but his music will live on and carry on. As always, this is Cumbia de la Guitarra here on KPYT 100.3 and KPYU 100.7 UMA Radio.

That was Jimmy G with DLG for you on KPYT 100.3 and KPYU 100.7. My time is up. Thank you for being with me this morning. Hope I provided some motivation for you on this Monday. And don't forget, today is the Dr. Fernando Escalante Tribal Library book signing event. And it's from 6 to 8 o'clock at the Dr. Fernando Escalante Library. And it's a Yaqui artist, Joaquin Martinez, who released his new book, The Super Generation. You got to call for details to see if there is availability, because space was limited. You can call 520-883-5050. That's happening today. And next Monday will be in Guadalupe, July 13th from 6 to 8. Okay, so don't forget, that's happening today. Mark it on your calendar, set an alarm, whatever you got to do to remember to make that phone call and see if you can make it. Okay, so don't forget, and also Ana Belen and Vince will be in today from 3 to 5 o'clock with our Cristo Rey Spiritual Hour. And just take a listen. It'll uplift you, motivate you as well, because it's Motivation Monday. I'll be back tomorrow. Thank you to everyone that tuned in, and I sure appreciate you all. I'll be back tomorrow at 11, but be sure to keep it locked in, all right? Share a smile, be kind to one another, and let's enjoy this day. It's going to be beautiful outside, a little hot, so stay safe out there. But I'm going to leave you with Latin Breed and Jimmy Edward here on KPYT 100.3 and KPYU 100.7. I'll see you tomorrow. Have a blessed one.

I'ma kick your toe, feel the pressure. Snap to the slight change off the left. Hit me with their best. Then what? I shake that foot. Then go now. Drop it down too low. Can the motherfucker show me nothing? Yeah. Seducting me like you're on yourself. I got more moves than an essay. But that's it. I couldn't talk. I'm on my way. On your best day. The best way you can to get close to me. It's right here. Under my

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0: Hey. I hope your Monday's going marvelous and motivating for you. I hope you all had a good and safe 4th of July weekend. Many blessings, the celebration of our casino also on July 3rd. I'm Ana Belen.
1: And Vince.
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1: Yes, welcome to another edition of the Cristo Rey Spiritual Hour. So we're back again. We're here to bring you more spiritual music, more inspirational music.
0: Motivational. Get moving. Yeah, let the Holy Spirit take over.
1: Amen. That way you can get your day started. I know Mondays are usually one of those, especially after a weekend, you know, or holiday weekend, I'm sorry. Everybody was off July 3rd for the anniversary of our casino's opening, or casino, and also July 4th. I don't know how many people made it to go watch the fireworks off of 4th of July.
0: Yeah, so we'll continue with more music, and then we'll come back and discuss more what's going on this week.
1: Amen.

0: Okay, so you were listening to Way Below the Bottom by Stephen Wood. You're here at the Cristo Rey Spiritual Hour. Ana Belen and I were just talking about some things. And
1: yeah, I look up all the music.
0: Right,
1: and
0: yes.
1: Then I give it to Vince. Vince looks it up, you know. Make sure it's something we can play on the radio through the airwaves here. You know, I mean, I'm always, even if everybody says, are you always on the phone? I say, well, I'm looking for music. You know, I want to touch anybody that I can, you know, with the song, you know, and even if it touches me, I'm going to share it. But yeah. The other day, my granddaughter saw me sitting on the bed and writing down music and stuff like that. And then I said, oh, I said, I need a break. I have a headache. And she goes, Nana, I got a song for you, she said. And then she pulled it up on her tablet. And she goes, me and my friends listened to this song. And then what did...
0: Well, I was in the living room on the computer rearranging and cataloging what I can, what we have in our library. Mm-hmm. And she's the one that came up. I guess she had talked to Ana, and she said, Tata, I said, I was telling Nana about this song, and I was thinking, oh, what is it, Mama? And she showed it to me, and I was thinking, oh, okay. So I typed it up, took a look, and I said, wow, this is a neat song. I like it. And she said, yeah, me and my friend listened to it. And I was thinking, wow, that's good. So to make a long story short, you know, whenever I see it, I take a look at the lyrics and pretty much see the song. There's songs that are videos, video part on that, and that's what it is that I'll see it, and then I'll look at the lyrics. So this song, like we were talking about a little while ago, that nowadays, you know, we're old school. I mean, when we got married some 30 years ago, Father Daniel's the one that told us that we were going to be an example to the community as a married couple. And then we went back even farther to our parents and grandparents, and how the faith has changed over the years. Not in the matter of the faith itself, but it's the people, the parents, the adults, you know. They're not like they used to be, where a Bible in the home was the centerpiece that everybody had a question, or if there was a situation that came up, that's where you went. You looked it up in the Bible to see what God had inspired others over the years to help with their faith.
1: I think the subject came up because Father had asked, you know, what symbols were we going to use for our marriage, like the aras, the lasso, you know, the flowers and that.
0: Right.
1: So I said, no, it's just the Bible, I said, and the flowers, you know. And then he said, oh, wonderful. He said, so always remember every morning to read just a little paragraph in the Bible. But he said, always keep your Bible open on your dining room table, on a table next to your altar. Vince likes to put it by the front door, on the way out, or he's rushing through to look at it, or kids can see it as a reminder. But like he said, and I can see that also, not that we're being nosy or anything, but when you walk into somebody's home, you know, and you look around, you know, to not be nosy, like I said, you know, or judging or anything, but see where the Bible is posted.
0: Set up,
1: you know where it's at.
0: Right.
1: You know, yeah, I have a lot of apps on my phone, you know, on my Chromebook and
0: right.
1: stuff like that.
0: Yes.
1: Even my granddaughter on her tablet, she has a Bible app on there.
0: Yes.
1: And she said, oh, this is how we got this song, she said, Dusty Bibles. And so I told her, look, he goes, oh, and she told me, look at yours, Nana, yours is just falling apart. I said, a Bible, if somebody gives you a Bible as a gift or a wedding gift or whatever, I said, you don't get it and put it away. They're giving it to you because we're supposed to always be in the Word of God, you know, and that's what I use every morning when I post something. So when she showed us this song, you know, I said, wow, you know, it's so true. The words are so true. You know, is your Bible dusty?
0: Yeah, and to me, I was looking at the lyrics, and it made sense. You know, dusty Bibles. Well, how many of our homes have Bibles but are put away, or they're on a bookshelf, or they're sitting somewhere, and you look at it, and it probably has a little layer of dust on it, because how many times have you actually opened
1: it? Pick it up,
0: you know. If you used it often, it wouldn't be dusty. And like this song kind of brought to mind that a lot of the youth today are into their iPhones or their phones, their Android phones, you know, iPads or tablets or even on the computer. You know, a lot of electronics nowadays is pretty prevalent in all the youth nowadays. You can go somewhere and you can see where a bunch of youth are gathered and they're all on their phones. And you ask yourself, in those phones, is there any kind of religious app? Is there a Bible app in there? When we were teaching confirmation, one of the apps that they said, you know, encouraged the youth, our teens, to download was the Ascension app. You know, that one helped them, and it had a Bible in it, a part of it in there, so that way they can look up things during their religious ed classes. You know, and you really think about it, take one of these days, go to the mall or go somewhere where you're there, you see a lot of youth, and you look at them and see what they're all doing, and they're all on the, if they aren't congregating with each other, they're all on the phones. And you ask yourself, is there anything of God in there, or is it just the TikTok, YouTube, social media? You know, is that all they're watching and looking at? Is there anything in there that says, hey, God wants me to read something, or he wants me to watch something?
1: And I do that. I got different groups, like prayer groups, by text or by message, intercessor, prayer warriors, as they're called. I send it to my family, but I also send it to my grandchildren, you know, or their friends, you know, the numbers that I have. Or when I see on Facebook, you know, somebody's having a hard time, I private message them a prayer, you know, just to lift them, just to know that I see them, I hear them, I read what they put. You know, I don't do it right there in the right on that comment. No, I go private message. So if that person wants to talk a little bit more, then, you know, then we call each other or we text each other. You know, I am, but like when the kids go to school, you know, I text it early in the morning, 6, so they're getting ready for school. So, like it says, parents are the first teachers, grandparents also, you know, we gotta teach our children about God, about our Savior, Jesus Christ. If not, the world is gonna teach them something else.
0: And that's true. And even it's, you know, in scripture, it also says it takes a village to raise a child. And, you know, just thinking about that, it takes us as adults to inspire our youth to be able to have a faith and to follow God. Because, you know, right now the world is getting to where it's at, and we need to be able to rely on a faith or a spirituality in order for a good direction to come out of it.
1: Yeah, and each like a wedding that I'm asked to be in, or I get a new godchild that they ask me to confirm or baptize or first communion, that's what I buy them, is a Bible that they're going to be able to read. And I always, when I sign the Bible, I always tell them, every question that you have in life, you're going to find the answer in the Bible. You know, because I've heard somebody once say, oh, you know, it's hard to raise kids. And, you know, there's not a book that I could read that's going to tell me how to raise my child. And I'm like, yes, there is, you know.
0: Yeah.
1: And I gave her a Bible, and she tells me, oh, my God, you know, thank you, because she's reading it, you know. God tells us how to raise our children, you know. So there's always, always an answer in that Bible. You know, this is the greatest book ever, you know.
0: Yeah, and so, you know, the thing is, well, the thing is that we have to remember, and all of you keep it in mind, that anything that goes on in life, whether it's with children, whether it's challenges you're facing, or even just for you to sit quietly and read that Bible, mm-hmm. it's important.
1: I used to get a lot out of the Bible studies Father Abram used to have.
0: Yes.
1: I mean, like every Saturday, we would get together and read the Bible, and we would be so prepared on Sunday of what we're going to hear. And our heart and our mind and our soul was open for that gospel of that day, that reflection of that day already. So you're looking already forward to that, you know. So, you know, we learned a lot, you know, on those Bible studies with Father Abram. So always using our Bibles. And he used to remind us, like, you know, when they go and visit somebody, you know, you could see a Bible that's been used, and you know a Bible, like I said, don't put your Bible away. Read it, you know. And so that, you know, when my granddaughter brought this up about dusty Bibles, you know, so many things went through mine and Vince's head, like, wow, you know, maybe that's the message God wants you to hear today. When was the last time you picked up your Bible and lived it?
0: Right. So, you know, without going too much further into it, it's just our thing of our, how do you say, our topic for today. So just remember that it's your job as an adult, as a parent, as a godparent, to teach your student, your child, your goddaughter, your godson, whoever it may be, that to teach them that the Bible is an important part of their life, and they need to be able to open up a Bible if they have one. If not, get them one.
1: You're their role model.
0: Yes.
1: You know, they watch every step that you do. They listen to every word, even when you think they're not.
0: So without further ado, let's go ahead and listen to this song, Dusty Bibles, by Josiah Queen.

0: my name is Vashi Solis, and I'm a health promotion specialist with the Tucson Indian Center. I do overdose prevention out in the community. I build a relationship with people who are at a risk, especially folks experiencing houselessness. I meet people where they're at. I hand out Narcan, which can reverse opiate overdose, and fentanyl test strips that check for fentanyl, along with hygiene supplies. So the most important part is building trust. I help them figure out and help with any barriers that they may have along the way. At the end of the day, it's about keeping people safe and being there when they're ready. Thank you.
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3: 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I'm one of the suicide prevention and education specialists.
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This PSA was brought to you by the following nonpartisan entities. All voting is local. The Inter-Tribal Council of Arizona and the Paskaryaki Tribes get the vote out. So don't forget, it's important that all of us exercise that right to do our duty as by voting. And if you are eligible age, remember 18 and up is the eligible age for voting. Don't forget, it's important that we are able to select our governmental leaders, and the only way you're going to do that is by getting out to vote. Okay? Thank you, and for listening to this PSA.

0: Let's play ball. Don't forget that we have games tonight at the Pueblo Park. Come and join us. The snack bar is open.
1: Right.
0: Come and support your community.
1: Yeah, you also have other vendors, young people that are out there. I think there's Brothers Lemonade. I don't know if they'll be set up today. And also somebody
0: Lemonade
1: peddling.
0: Lemonade Bros.
1: Lemonade Bros. There you go. And then also the, I think there's a young, a couple of young ladies or that are selling their sweets.
0: Yeah, the baked goods.
1: Baked goods, yes. And who else?
0: I'm ready for a hot dog.
1: Yeah, she would be. So anyways, there, yeah. So we'll come out, support the community members that are out there peddling their wares. Not only that, but also to come out there and cheer on you, the baseball teams that are playing. I and Donna Belen have a granddaughter that plays, so we're out there cheering her on. Well, not just her, but also the other young ladies as well as the other team members.
0: I always cheer for both teams.
1: Yeah, there you go. Yeah, I know.
0: But you can go out there and get some exercise, walk while you're waiting or while the teams are warming up. You know, it's lit up. There's people around. So come out and walk around.
1: Yes, yes. That's part of being in a community. And so you've been listening to the Cristo Rey Spiritual Hour with your DJ host Vince and
0: Ana Belen
1: right here on KPYT 100.3 Tucson, KPYU 100.7 Opascua, UM Radio, the voice of the Pascua Yaqui tribe. Another edition of Monday has gone and come and gone. Sorry. We're going to be here on
0: Wednesday.
1: So we're calling it at the evening, and thank you for tuning in.
0: I didn't forget, happy birthday to all those that are celebrating a birthday, anything that you're celebrating. Happy
1: right.
0: Birthday, happy anniversary.
1: Yes.
0: Happy.
1: You know, the way Anna is, every celebration is a great one, especially when you do it in the name of God. So thank you for tuning in. And like I said, you know, we are signing off. So we will play this one song on our way out.
0: And J.C. Velasquez.
1: Yes. And hope you enjoy it. And we'll talk to you later.